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Some songs don't really belong to one generation, mainly because heartbreak will always be a thing. Now, this song started out in the 1960s. It was a huge hit, a Motown hit, and then Paul Young got his hands on it in the 90s. What becomes of a broken heart? He made it all his own. 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

0: 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That's Paul Young, and he revived a 60s Motown classic from Jimmy Ruffin. And if the last name Ruffin sounds familiar, yeah, he's the older brother of the Temptations lead singer David Ruffin. 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
5: Tonight, we're going to have a cooler evening, a low down to 75 degrees. Tomorrow, hot, sunny, and 105. Saturday, a high of 107. 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

0: 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This is going to be a blast if you win these tickets to see Weird Al Yankovic on his bigger and weirder 2026 tour. He's going to be stopping in Tucson on Sunday, September 20th. Now, here's the part that's going to be great. 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
13: Tucson weather. Tonight, a cooler evening. Tonight's low 78 degrees. Tomorrow, a high of 108 with sunshine. Some clouds coming into the area on Saturday and a high of 109. Toy Story has been making grown-ups cry for over 30 years over toys. And then they brought in Taylor Swift. I knew it.

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0: Hi, Delilah. This is Kim.
1: Kim, welcome. How can I make your night a little brighter tonight?
0: Oh, you can make my night brighter by playing a song for some of my good friends that I don't get to see very often, but I talk to a good bit. So they are so near and dear to my heart, and I just met them not too long ago, but they have just made my day every day I talk to them.
1: And tell me some names here.
0: Well, I don't want to say names because I don't want to leave anybody out, but they all know who they are. They are the Blue Ridge Creation folks, and we are a family, and we have one of us that makes these beautiful cups. She's the one that started. She is the Blue Ridge Creation. She makes beautiful, beautiful snow globe glitter cups. And we just kind of all joined in with her, and we back her, and we just love everything she does, and we just all came together, and now we're a family.
1: A family of folks working together to create something, it sounds like, adorable.
0: Well, they are. They're precious. It's just a crafting group, and we just kind of love on each other, too.
1: Love that. I did crafts all day today with my bestie, Kimmy. We were working on decoupaging seashells that my kids and I found at the beach.
0: Oh, wow.
1: The kids did like a dozen of them and then lost interest. And Kimmy and I sat there and did another 20 or 30. You have a great night. Thank you for calling.
0: Thank you, Delilah. We all love listening to you. We listen while we craft.
1: Thanks, honey. God bless you.
0: You too, dear.

0: The Tunnel to Towers Foundation is tonight's Delilah Dilemma sponsor. In this 25th anniversary year of September 11th, the Tunnel to Towers Foundation continues to honor America's heroes. Heroes like Fire Captain Andrew Donner, who was inspired by 9/11 to serve his community. 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Tunnel to Towers honored Captain Donner by paying off the family's mortgage in honor of his sacrifices. 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Tonight's Delilah's Dilemma is from Anita, who says, I have a dilemma and I need guidance. A year after my divorce, I found an old friend from high school. We started meeting and going out. Everything was wonderful. We did so much together. We bought a home and had a lot of fun. About 5 years ago, I noticed a difference in the way he was acting. So this has been going on for 5 years. He started receiving phone calls in the middle of the night and disappeared for hours. He was meeting up with an old friend, but said nothing was going on. I have been sleeping in the spare bedroom ever since. He works second shift, so we don't see each other very much, only on weekends. I've told him several times that it is over between us, but he just won't leave. I really feel that I need to separate from him in order to get on with my life. I can't leave because I live next door to my parents. My father just passed, so I'm caring for my mother now. What can I do to get this weight off my shoulders and the tension out of this home? I feel the tension as soon as he comes home. There is nothing to our relationship anymore, and I would like to move on and enjoy my life. I hope to hear from you soon, from Anita. Anita, I will have my words for you coming up next. 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
4: 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I'm Delilah. 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

Tonight's Delilah's Dilemma is from a listener named Anita, who many years ago, after a divorce, hooked up with an old boyfriend, a friend from high school, bought a house, moved in together, and then 5 years ago, he started cheating on her. And yet he still lives there. Anita, the first thing you need to do is call a lawyer. Did you buy the house together? Is it your house? Is it his house? Or did you buy it as a couple? You need to figure out the legalities of it. Once you figure that out, then you can know how to proceed. If it is your house and he did not buy it with you, then all you have to do is put his stuff out of the house and change the locks. Tell him, I've asked you to leave. I'm telling you to leave. This is my house. Go. And then follow through with it. If it is his house, then even though it's convenient that you live next door to your folks, you're the one that's going to have to go. You're going to have to find a new place to live. And if you bought it together, then you are either going to have to sell the house together or you are going to have to buy out his share of the house. But a lawyer, I'm not a lawyer. I'm just telling you from my own experience and from friends' experience, this is a legal issue. But it sounds to me like if for you, Anita, it's a heart issue because you don't want to hurt him or you don't want to inconvenience him. And so you are staying stuck after 5 years of knowing he's hooking up with somebody else. You need to put your foot down and say, this is my house, this is my home, and we're not a couple anymore. So hit the road, Jack. And then, like I said, get legal advice so you'll know what to do about the actual physical structure of the home. But the physical structure of the relationship has been gone for a long time. And it's crazy to live under the same roof with somebody that you are not connected to and have had your heart broken by. So good luck and God bless you, Anita. Good luck finding your joy in life.

0: I'm Delilah. Sometimes the right song says everything. 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

0: evening. Welcome. Welcome, my friend, to your Throwback Thursday night, thrown back 20 years ago tonight. 20 years ago. My son, Sonny. Remember little Sonny, who I used to tuck into bed every night on the radio? 20 years ago, he and his wife, Riley, got married. He has stayed married to the same person longer than I ever have. And together they have raised 4 beautiful children. One is a young adult. One will be a young adult next month, turns 18. And then 2 still in high school. So happy anniversary. Happy anniversary. Happy anniversary. Happy anniversary. Happy anniversary. If you are celebrating a 20-year anniversary, a 10-year anniversary, you get the happy anniversary song. If you are celebrating a birthday tonight, if you are celebrating the fact that the kids go back to school next week, call me, tell me, and I will celebrate with you. You're listening to Delilah. 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
1: Well, I honestly found you on the radio after many, many years. I didn't still realize you were still on, and put my mom in my mind. I am on the West Coast in the Pacific Northwest, and she is back in Alabama, and we used to listen to you every evening growing up, and hearing your voice on the radio again and all of that just makes me think of my mom. And tomorrow morning I'm going to give her a call, but it was a wonderful surprise tonight.
0: Did you get in a car that had me on the air? Like, how did you find my station?
1: Traveling around. I'm usually just not in the car anymore in the evenings, and so my days are usually over by 4 or 5 o'clock, and I'm not, you know, listening to the radio as much, and I'm traveling this week for work, and so I've been in the car a little bit more often than recently, and I heard you for the first time a couple of weeks ago and tried to get in, and figured I'd give it a shot tonight too.
0: Well, I'm glad you're in the car for weird hours. I'm glad you found me. And now I'm going to give you a little secret. You can turn the radio on in your house, especially if you have like a smart device. You just say, hey, Alexa, play Radio Delilah.
1: You know, I can absolutely do that now that I know you're still around. I just, like I said, I lost track of you after moving across the country and all the things. So, yeah.
0: Well, I'm glad you've come home, my darling. Welcome home. Let me play a song for you and Mama.
1: Wonderful. Thank you. Her name is Denise.
0: All right. God bless you. Thank you for calling.

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1: We can celebrate with you. Celebrate the good times, the sweet times, and the people that shape the course of our life. In a moment, I'm going to talk with a young man who has a shining penny for a mama, and we're going to play a sweet song for her. Stay tuned for that coming up next.

0: Hi, Dylan. What can I do for you tonight?
1: Yeah, I was wondering if you could pick a song out for my sweet mama.
0: Your sweet mama?
1: Yeah.
0: What is your mama's name?
1: Penny.
0: Of course it is, because that is the name of somebody who is so sweet.
1: Yes. She has been my rock through everything. I've recently been going through a very bad depression anxiety stage, and she's not left my side whatsoever.
0: Is there a song that will make Mama smile?
1: She's really not picky. She really likes all genres, so whatever you think would fit, we'll go with.
0: Tell me something about your mom that nobody would believe if they knew her. They're like, no, she didn't really do that. No, sir.
1: She is a very big person that goes out and volunteers and helps. And if you didn't know her, you wouldn't know that. But the people that do know her knows exactly how she is.
0: So generous, generous, generous, and so kind.
1: And I could not ask for a better mother.

0: 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If you are feeling down, if your heart is breaking, if you're beating yourself up, I want to lift your spirits. 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
0: 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You can hear him every Saturday and Sunday morning, 10 till 3 in the afternoon. He has the most music for your weekend and your work day if you're a weekend warrior. 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

0: Good evening. You've called the Delilah Show. Who is this?
1: Hi, Delilah. It's Michelle. How are you?
0: Hi, Michelle. I'm wonderful. What can I do to make your summer night a little more special?
1: I would absolutely love it. Today is my late husband and my wedding anniversary.
0: Oh, I'm so sorry.
1: It would have been 26 years. So I was just driving home feeling kind of emotional, and he loved listening to you. Actually, I didn't even know about you until he told me about you. He used to love listening to you. So I was hoping you could play a song for us.
0: What is your late husband's name?
1: Bud.
0: And how long has he been hanging out in heaven?
1: It's unfortunately been 14 years.
0: Oh, my.
1: It still feels so new at times. He was a good guy.
0: So 26 years ago, when you said, I do, what was the song that you had played at your wedding?
1: I Finally Found Someone by Bryan Adams and Barbara Streisand. It literally was us to a T.
0: So all those years you finally found someone, and then God said, yeah, but you don't get to keep them.

0: long.
1: Yeah, that was the kicker.
0: That was the kicker.
1: He left me two beautiful kids who are my world, and I wouldn't have made it without them.
0: I will play a song to honor Bud and to honor your marriage and your love and your children, but mostly just to comfort a heart that I know has been shattered a million zillion times.
1: Thank you, Delilah.

0: hope you are taking advantage of the beauty of summer, flying by so quickly, coming to a draw soon, coming to a close. 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Go enjoy each one of these beautiful days that we have left. And if you're wandering in the afternoon or evening, take me along. 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
6: 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If it's a rough night for you, all is not lost. I am here with words and stories of encouragement.

0: Jim, hi, this is Delilah.
1: Hi, how are you?
0: I'm good. What can I do for you?
1: Well, I was interested in getting a song played.
0: For?
1: My girlfriend is currently at work, and she listens to your show every night that she's at work. And that's how I discovered your show.
0: What's her name, James?
1: Her name is Katie.
0: So where does Katie work at night?
1: She works at Freeport Hospital.
0: And what does she do there?
1: She's in staffing.
0: So you're at home missing her?
1: Yes.
0: She's at work?
1: Yes.
0: I hate it when that happens.
1: Oh, I know. We usually are talking on the phone all the time that she's there. She's usually not too busy, but it's hard for us to be away from each other.
0: So when she calls you, it doesn't get on your last nerve that she's taking up your time to tell you?
1: Oh, no. I always look forward to it. Every time the phone rings, I'm hoping it's her.
0: Really?
1: Yes.
0: How long have you been seeing Katie?
1: It's actually been a short time. It's been almost 4 months now.
0: And so you're still in that new phase that I can't sleep without thinking about you thing.
1: Yes.
0: That adrenaline rush and can't get enough of each other.
1: Yes.

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0: Thing. Are you working towards a goal? Are you feeling good because you've reached your goal? If you're working towards a goal and you need a little inspiration, I will be here for you tonight and every night to share stories and songs of hope and inspiration.

0: Hi, Delilah. This is Jessica.
1: Hi, Jessica. You're in a chipper mood?
0: Oh, yes.
1: What's going on in your corner of the world?
0: Oh, I was calling to tell you my story, how I met my fiancé. We were at a New Year's Eve party one night, and me and my sister walked up there to talk to the DJs about getting my brother-in-law, and their song played for their wedding. I seen this guy back there, and, well, he looked at me, and so I asked him to dance.
1: Okay.
0: So when my sister's song came on, he came down and got me, and we danced. And I tell you what, we didn't talk that much, just a little bit, you know. I just gave him a kind of vicinity of kind of where I lived. So next thing I know, when it was midnight, and I said bye to him because we were leaving, and I was at work 2 days later, my mom calls me and says, this guy came looking for you. Some guy I danced with at New Year's Eve. Well, he was the only one I danced with. Turns out that he searched around for my town for me for like 2 hours. So we talked and we talked and we talked. And next thing I know, we were together for a year and he proposed to me and we're getting married next year.
1: All because you were brave enough to walk up there and grin.
0: Yes, it was awesome. It was like Prince Charming I've been looking for like all my life.
1: He swept you off your feet.
0: Yes, he did.
1: What song is your song?
0: Well, we had a couple songs picked out for like our first dance, but you always pick out the perfect song that I listen to every night.
1: So you need a song that talks about how your souls met and you just knew.
0: Yeah, we just knew. I mean, click like that. It was like, he is definitely my soulmate.

0: Late last night after the show, I was talking with somebody I dearly love who has recently gone through a breakup, a separation after 3 years in a committed relationship. And she found herself doing, repeating the same patterns from the past. When her heart hurts, she tries to make the pain go away by doing really dumb things. And I think most of us are that way. I know I am. When my heart hurts, when I am in emotional distress or pain, when I'm mourning or hurting or grieving or angry or upset, I turn to things that make me feel good. And those things usually aren't good for me. And my friend was making really bad choices. And we talked late into the night. And I just want to say, if you're in that same situation where your heart is hurting, so you're turning to destructive things, to addictions, to relationships that aren't healthy, to whatever it is, fill in the blank that takes away the pain temporarily. Stop. Because it's not going to fix it. It's only going to make it so much worse. Just a thought. 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

0: Hi, Sarah. What can I do for you tonight?
1: Oh, I'd like to dedicate a song. I'm actually having problems with my ex-boyfriend.
0: Okay, what kind of problems?
1: Well, you know, we've been on and off for a very long time. We had a couple of issues, and, you know, today was, like, really the last day for me and him to be together. I ended it, and it was, like, actually mutual, I should say. I shouldn't say that I ended it. But I just want him to know that I will always love him, and I wish him the best, and I want to be with him forever.
0: Wait. You just said you ended it. It's over. There's no hope, and now you're saying you want to be with him forever.
1: Well, because we just have issues right now, and he needs to get his life back on track, and when I'm working two jobs, and I do want to be with him, but he's just very difficult to be with.
0: What is he involved with that's destroying your relationship?
1: He just is very demanding. He's just very hard to be with, but I don't know what it is about him that I just want to be with him for the rest of my life.
0: I would bet if I were to stand back and look at a picture of your life, I would see a very strong, very intelligent, very determined young woman.
1: Yes, I am.
0: Who has this one slight little problem, and that's that you fall in love with people that aren't good to you.
1: Yes. And I just want him to know that I do care. He has trust issues, Delilah.
0: Well, it sounds like he has a lot of issues, but you know what? You're a good person.
1: Thank you.
0: Okay?
1: I really am. I am. I'm a good person. I'm a good girl. I don't do no wrong, and I don't understand why he's like this towards me.
0: It's not about you. It's about he's got something broken in him, but you're equally broken that you keep, you know, going back.
1: I know.
0: So stop.
1: But today was like the end of it. Like, I told him to leave me alone and let me move on in my life. And for the first time, I think I got the, you know, the real push out of him.

0: 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Maybe a summer camp or summer internship or summer job has you far away from the one you love. Or maybe that's where you met the one you love and now you had to go home. If you've got those silly grins and those warm, tingly feelings, call me and tell me. 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
2: 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Didn't even believe it at first. Didn't feel like anything really happened, but the desire was completely gone. I went back for a weight loss hypnosis, and I went with my wife Emily, and I lost 33 pounds. Emily, who lost 31 pounds, brought her friend Mary to the weight loss program, and she lost 23. It just completely changed the way that we eat. Thank you, Alex Gowen.
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0: Phil, what can I do for you on the Delilah Show?
1: Well, I'm actually calling because I'm kind of upset. I'm about 18 years old, and I'm going away to college for the first time. And my girlfriend and I have gone out for about 3.5 years or so, and she recently told me that she didn't think that she could handle a long-distance relationship, and it's kind of upset me. I thought we really had something good going, but I guess she didn't feel the same way.
0: Well, maybe she feels the same way, but she recognizes that the difficulties involved in maintaining a long-distance relationship, especially when you're young and in college on a campus and there's all those activities, then maybe she's just saying, I'm not up for that kind of challenge.
1: I don't know. I kind of thinking to myself and I've been a little sad lately.
0: Probably a lot sad lately.
1: Yeah, you're right. You got it right on the money.
0: Because you love this girl with all your heart.
1: I definitely do, yeah.
0: And at 18 years old, you're probably thinking this is the one.
1: Oh, yeah. Yeah, you're right.
0: I hate it when that happens.
1: Yeah, I hear
0: you. When you so want somebody to be on the same page as you when it comes to love and life and futures and kissing and stuff.
1: Exactly.
0: Well, let me see, Kyle, what I can find to help your little broken heart. Are you packed? Are you ready to go to school?
1: Yeah, I'm leaving in 2 days.
0: Well, that'll help a little bit. A new environment, new people, that sort of stuff.
1: I hope so.
0: Let me find a song for you, sweetie. Good luck.
1: Thanks a lot. Bye-bye.

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0: The worries of the day aside, and it's time for you to take care of you. You're so busy, running here, running there, taking care of everyone else. Now it's your time.

0: Marit, what can I do for you?
1: I wanted to hear a song for my fiance, Chris, who is also my best friend.
0: And what do you want to tell Chris tonight?
1: Just that I love him so much, and I'm so blessed to have him as part of my life. I tried to set him up with my best friend 2 years ago, and things didn't work out quite that way, thankfully, and now I'm marrying him.
0: So you tried to push him off on best friend.
1: Yes.
0: Now, why did you think that he would be a good fit for her instead of for you?
1: The only reason is because they were the same age. So I thought they would be perfect together. I liked them both so much. And so I tried and tried, and neither one of them were ever interested in each other, despite my efforts. But thankfully, things just all kind of worked out, and he and I have been together for almost 2 years now.
0: And all of a sudden you woke up and you went, you know, at our age, it doesn't really matter if he's a year or two younger.
1: Oh, yeah. Oh, yeah. People have said, isn't it? I mean, you guys are so young. It's like, it doesn't matter. Like, age is just a number, and that doesn't even matter. Like, it's not a factor in our relationship.
0: And what song have you chosen as your song?
1: I'm trying to find one for our wedding. I always listen to your show as I come home, like, from visiting him. I always have you on the radio, so I thought, that would be so neat if she could pick out a song for us.
0: I will pick out a wonderful song for you, and I hope you have a beautiful wedding and a great life together.
1: Thank you so much. I really appreciate it.
0: You have a good night.
1: Thanks. You too.

0: Eyes of Faith makes stunningly good-looking eyeglasses. I should know, they're the only glasses I wear. The Eyes of Faith team, Jim and Amy and others, have put a plan together to provide you with an eye exam as well as providing one to someone else less fortunate living in Ghana. 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One example, a 7-year-old boy was recently given new, much-needed eyeglasses. It's the first time ever this little boy could see the words on the chalkboard and in a book. When you become a member of Eyes of Faith Vision Plan, you not only get reimbursed for your annual eye exam from any licensed eye care professional, but you also provide a life-changing eye exam at the Eyes of Hope Vision Center in Ghana. 99% of the time, it's the first eye exam ever for that individual. The Eyes of Faith Vision Plan offers discounts on eyeglass frames, contact lenses, virtual eye care appointments, and so much more. 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Tonight's Delilah's Dilemma is from Anita, who says, I have a dilemma and I need guidance. A year after my divorce, I found an old friend from high school. We started meeting and going out. Everything was wonderful. We did so much together. We bought a home and had a lot of fun. About 5 years ago, I noticed a difference in the way he was acting. So this has been going on for 5 years. He started receiving phone calls in the middle of the night and disappeared for hours. He was meeting up with an old friend, but said nothing was going on. I have been sleeping in the spare bedroom ever since. He works second shift, so we don't see each other very much, only on weekends. I've told him several times that it is over between us, but he just won't leave. I really feel that I need to separate from him in order to get on with my life. I can't leave because I live next door to my parents. My father just passed, so I'm caring for my mother now. What can I do to get this weight off my shoulders and the tension out of this home? I feel the tension as soon as he comes home. There is nothing to our relationship anymore, and I would like to move on and enjoy my life. I hope to hear from you soon, from Anita. Anita, I will have my words for you coming up next. 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

0: crown.
1: Tonight's Delilah's Dilemma is from a listener named Anita, who many years ago after a divorce hooked up with an old boyfriend, a friend from high school, bought a house, moved in together, and then 5 years ago, he started cheating on her. And yet he still lives there. Anita, the first thing you need to do is call a lawyer. Did you buy the house together? Is it your house? Is it his house? Or did you buy it as a couple? You need to figure out the legalities of it. Once you figure that out, then you can know how to proceed. If it is your house and he did not buy it with you, then all you have to do is put his stuff out of the house and change the locks. Tell him, I've asked you to leave. I'm telling you to leave. This is my house. Go. And then follow through with it. If it is his house, then even though it's convenient that you live next door to your folks, you're the one that's going to have to go. You're going to have to find a new place to live. And if you bought it together, then you are either going to have to sell the house together or you are going to have to buy out his share of the house. But a lawyer, I'm not a lawyer. I'm just telling you from my own experience and from friends' experience, this is a legal issue. But it sounds to me like if for you, Anita, it's a heart issue because you don't want to hurt him or you don't want to inconvenience him. And so you are staying stuck after 5 years of knowing he's hooking up with somebody else. You need to put your foot down and say, this is my house, this is my home, and we're not a couple anymore. So hit the road, Jack. And then, like I said, get legal advice so you'll know what to do about the actual physical structure of the home. But the physical structure of the relationship has been gone for a long time. And it's crazy to live under the same roof with somebody that you are not connected to and have had your heart broken by. So good luck and God bless you, Anita. Good luck finding your joy in life.

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0: Hi, how are you? Are you tired? Not physically tired so much as emotionally or mentally drained. Maybe you've been going all week, giving and doing and producing, and now you just need a break. If you are feeling like you have given all you've got to give and you need to take some time to rest and recharge your batteries, do that. We're here to sort of be the jumper cables of life for your heart, so that when your battery is dead, you've given all you've got to give, and the lights were on too late last night, you can keep going and you can face the day and you can be good to yourself. Stay tuned. We'll have more songs that'll recharge your energies and refill your reservoirs next. 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

0: Aaron, what can I do for you tonight?
1: Oh, I'm in need of a sappy love song.
0: Oh, Aaron, you have called the right place.
1: I hope so.
0: There's so many things I fail miserably at. But sappy love songs, I know.
1: Yes.
0: Who do you need a sappy love song for?
1: His name is James.
0: James' boyfriend, James' fiancé, James' husband, James dumped you, James what?
1: We're still trying to figure out what to call it, but I have decided to not see him anymore.
0: How? Then you won't have to call it anything.
1: Missing terribly, maybe.
0: Why are you saying this isn't good for me now?
1: Well, we started seeing each other, and it just seems like he keeps leaving. He'll come back in a day or two or 2 days and act like nothing's wrong. And he did it one last time, and I tried to tell him, if you do this again, you don't need to come back. So for the past 2 days, I've been not answering my cell phone, and actually while I was on hold, he called twice.
0: So he's consistently inconsistent.
1: I suppose.
0: He's available, he's not available. He wants you, he's not sure. He's there, he's gone.
1: Well,
0: meanwhile, your heart feels like it's a yo-yo on a string.
1: Yes, it does.
0: So for your heart's sake, you're saying, you know what, I deserve consistency, I deserve commitment, I deserve honesty, I deserve to know whether you're in or out.
1: Yes.
0: How old are you?
1: I'm 38.
0: How old is he?
1: 24.
0: Well, therein lies part of the problem. You're mature and you want a mature, responsible relationship, and he's young and foolish.
1: Yes.
0: And cute.
1: Very.
0: And that's why you can't let go. Because he makes you feel 16 again.
1: I don't want to, but it's just better to not let it go any farther. I don't want either one of us to get hurt.

0: 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You've had a long.
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0: Everybody's business but your own. Now it's time for you to relax and unwind and enjoy the music. The phone lines are still open if you're going to be up for a while. I'd love to talk to you tonight.

0: Jennifer, what can I do for you?
1: I was wanting to request a song to my ex-boyfriend, but he's like my best friend. So, but I'm moving on from him.
0: Jennifer, what's his name?
1: Joseph.
0: So you and Joseph couldn't make it work as boyfriend-girlfriend?
1: Yeah, he just got out of a serious relationship, and we kind of moved a little bit too fast, and I guess what God intended on us to do. So, yeah, we're still really, really good friends, but he has a girlfriend now, so he's moved on. So it's been a year, and I'm finally moving on. So
0: that's tough.
1: Yeah, it is, but I've learned a lot through it. So God has a reason for everything.
0: Yes, he does. And if he didn't feel in his heart and soul and mind that you were the one to end all, be all, nothing would be better than building a relationship with you, then you're not the one, because you deserve somebody who will feel that way about you.
1: Right. And if it's meant, God will bring it back. But if not, we're both better without each other. So
0: tell yourself that a lot, and it'll...
1: Yes, I do.
0: In time, you'll stop crying the blues and eating a carton of Ben and Jerry's every night.
1: That's right.
0: I'm sorry, sweetie, but I certainly hope that God heals your heart quickly.
1: All right, thank you.
0: Bye-bye.

0: So who is on your heart tonight? Are you thinking of a sweetheart? Your husband or your wife, your boyfriend, your girlfriend, your significant other. Or maybe you don't have a romantic relationship. Maybe you're single and wishing you could meet the right one. Or maybe you're single and you don't want to meet the right one. You're very happy being single, or maybe you met the wrong one and you're in a relationship, but you're miserable. Ooh, that's the worst kind of heartache there is. I think it is much easier to be alone than to be lonely in a relationship. At least for me, I've been alone and I am now happily in a healthy relationship. But for me, the loneliest lonely was when I was in a relationship with someone who did not care about me, whose selfishness was all that mattered. And that's, to me, the loneliest lonely. When you feel like the person that you are partnered with could care less about you. And they demonstrate by their actions that you're not a priority. You're not at the top of the priority list. You're not even on the list. That's the loneliest lonely. 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

0: just absolutely wonderful. Makes me want to be a better person. He's just inspiring to me and always making me laugh. I also love it that I make him laugh.
1: So it sounds like you guys have a wonderful friendship as well as a sweet romance.
0: We do.
1: I'll play a good song for you. Have a beautiful wedding.
0: Great. Thank you so much.
1: Thank you for calling. Thanks for including me in your little celebration.
0: Absolutely. I was so excited to talk to you.

0: It is time for me to disappear out of here and take off into the darkness. Have a wonderful day tomorrow and do me a favor. Take some time to slow down and love someone. Good night. 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

0: Hi, thank you for calling The Delilah Show. Who is this?
1: My name is Cliff.
0: Cliff, what can I do for you?
1: Well, my wife is sitting at home, and I'm sitting here at work. We only have the weekends together, and I like to make a request.
0: Tell me about your bride, honey, and how much you love her.
1: Well, we've been married now for 23 years, and I love her very much. And like I said, she's sitting at home by herself, and I'm sitting here at work by myself. And
0: So you've been ships that pass in the night.
1: Oh, yeah.
0: Working
1: oh, yeah.
0: different shifts.
1: Mm-hmm.
0: And is there a light off in the distance, a hope on the horizon that you'll be on the same schedule, or is this the way it's going to be till you retire?
1: I could be. We just bought a home, and I think we might be retiring long ways from now. So
0: it's a darn good thing I'm on the radio to keep you company at night.
1: Yes, and I listen to you every night.
0: All right, honey. You have a good night.
1: Thank you very much.

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1: 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Oh my, oh my love, I take one look at you, you're taking me out.

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0: Get ready, Tucson. The countdown is on. It's Vahi Ta'am. The anticipation starts now. Casino del Sol's Vahi Ta'am. 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

0: Here's five things you kinda, sorta, maybe need to know at 5:05 with Robin Joss in the morning.
1: A restaurant in Miami is selling a $100 hot dog.
2: You know, I wonder if you buy one of those just to tell your friends you ate it, or I had a $100 hot dog. And I wonder if that Costco hot dog for $1.50 is just as good.
1: Probably better.
2: Probably.
1: Well, you'd be happy to know that Ice Spice now has her own fragrance.
2: Okay, cool.
1: The U.S. national debt crossed a record $40 trillion this week. The national debt grew at an astonishing rate of $90,000 per second over the past year. Pay that off.
2: Okay.
1: A live-action adaptation of The Jetsons starring Jim Carrey is in the works. And a dairy farmer dug out a lake in his cornfield. And now his daughter is a world champion water skier. How about that?
2: That must have been a ginormous lake.
1: Yeah, I saw a picture of it. It's very, very long, but not very wide.
2: Interesting. Yeah.
1: At 8:30, it's an hour of commercial-free mixed music for you.
2: We do it every weekday morning to start your workday off right.
1: You ever water ski?
2: Not really. I did
3: what do
2: like
3: mean,
2: a
3: not
2: little,
3: really.
2: Well, I was little when I had friends who water skied, and so we were so little we used this little like toboggan thing that we sat on, and they'd pull us around in the boat. It was fun. Uh-huh. It wasn't water skiing, but
1: your dad wouldn't put a lake in his cornfield, would he?
2: No, sir. No, he liked his corn the way it was. You don't want to mess with my dad's corn.
1: 94.9 Mix FM.

0: 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The morning is Jocelyn against Elaine. Back to school version.
1: Yes, of Think Fast. So, Rob, you give us like a question or a category. We need to come up with an answer quick. It's really fun to listen and play along with.
0: So, back to school, the letter S. Give me something in your backpack starting with S.
1: Don't a stencil?
0: For snacks.
1: Oh, snacks. See, I'm making it too complicated.
0: As usual.
1: 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I keep

0: 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It is time to think of a game show that starts with T. If you said, hey, think fast, you might be a winner. Elaine Bronson, traffic and personality here on Mix FM versus my wife, Jocelyn.
1: I'm just Jocelyn, that's all.
0: I'll be asking a question. You get a point for each correct answer. The first person to 5 points win. You should play along, too, and see how well you do. Maybe you can beat them. So, ready, ladies?
2: Ready.
0: Let's play Think Fast. Today's theme, ladies, is BTS Back to School.
1: All right.
0: All right? Back to school. Starting with the letter B, school supply.
1: Book.
0: Ooh. Okay, or backpack.
1: Ooh, or binder.
0: It is Elaine 1, Jocelyn absolutely nothing. Letter B, back to school, a school subject.
1: Biology.
0: Yes.
1: Yay. Oh, man.
0: It is 1-1. Let's move on to the letter P.
1: Okay.
0: Back to school. School place.
1: You mean like a playground?
0: Yes.
1: Ooh.
0: Starting with P, something students forget. I knew I'd get you on this one.
3: Play-Doh.
1: Mom, I forgot my Play-Doh. Who's not,
0: nobody forgets Play-Doh. No, permission slip.
1: Oh, okay. That one's hard.
0: It was. Starting with letter S, school transportation.
3: A Subaru.
1: A Subaru, a school bus.
0: School bus.
1: A Subaru.
0: I don't think they make buses, do they? It is 3-1, Jocelyn.
3: Ooh.
0: The letter S, school subject.
3: Science.
0: Yes.
1: Science. Okay.
3: Science.
0: 4-1. Elaine started off on fire and then just kind of.
3: Yeah, they just.
0: You know,
1: sorry, Elaine.
3: Out.
0: The letter M, back to school is the topic. Letter M.
1: Okay.
0: School employee.
1: The school employee that starts with M, a municipal.
3: Yeah.
1: A maintenance person, Elaine said.
3: Mom, the maintenance person.
1: Maintenance?
0: I was looking for monitor.
1: Oh. Yeah.
0: All right. Back to school with a letter P again.
1: Okay.
0: P again.
3: P again?
1: You're like school. A little kid.
3: School, all right. We'll be right back.
0: School supply.
1: School supply that starts with P is a. Woo!
0: Yeah.
1: Woo!
3: Whoa!
0: I thought you were going to get that one with pencil.
1: Man, I was about to get that with pencil, but Elaine just freaking whipped right past me like a like a whip.
0: All right. It is 4-2. Let's go with the letter C, a classroom item.
1: What starts with C?
3: Cardboard.
1: Cardstock?
0: Chair, you guys. Come on, man.
3: Clouds.
0: Jeez. The letter M, school subject.
3: Math.
0: That's it. Okay.
1: Man. Whoa.
0: Now it's 4-3.
1: Her mouth moves fast.
0: The letter S, school supply.
1: Letter S, school supply. A
3: scorpion.
1: A scorpion?
0: What school did you go to? All right, kids, bring out your scorpions.
3: Germany with the scorpions.
1: Man, she's an Arizona girl. A school supply that starts with the letter S. A stapler.
3: Yay!
0: That's it.
1: There we go.
0: That's good.
1: Man.
0: Bring out the scorpions.
1: It's like...
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0: 94.9 Mix FM, Rob and Joss in the morning. Very happy it's a Friday. And that means, of course, Good Vibes Tribe.
1: You tell us one thing that's making you happy, one thing that is making you smile, big or small. We will smile for you, give you a virtual hug, a high five.
0: 520-775-0949.
2: Oh, my God. I will tell you one fantastic thing about my life right now is I have three cats, and they are all getting along so famously. They come from very different places, and they are all just having a great time with one another. No fights. No bickering, no hissing, no meowing. It's like paradise, peace and paradise with felines for the first time. It's awesome.
1: That sounds glorious. What are their names?
2: Muzzy, Lucy, and Tina.
1: Do they sleep with you on the bed?
2: Tina sleeps with me every night.
1: That is lovely. That's really good news, because remember when we had our cat Random, Rob, and she hated everybody?
0: And everything.
1: She was in a bad mood.
0: Yeah, she needed medication.
1: That didn't even work. Do you know that I gave her medication and that didn't even work?
0: Well, I stole it.
1: So you felt better, didn't you?
0: I'm looking pretty good. I'm feeling good.
1: It's great.

0: 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He's eyeing the attendance sheet and looking for your name. Welcome, students, to Rob's College of Hollywood Knowledge on 94.9 Mix FM.
1: This could be another special edition.
2: No, it's not another special edition. Good. Although there are two very... You'll see when we get there, but it's not special edition.
1: I'll see on the radio. 341 victories, 97 defeats.
2: Carrie's from Marana. She works in the schools. Carrie, kick Rob out of the studio as if he is one of those kids who does his homework but doesn't turn it in.
3: Oh, man. Rob, get out of that studio.
1: Okay.
2: Why do they do that? They spend all the time to do the homework, but then they don't hand it in. What are they doing?
3: I don't know. It's frustrating.
2: Yeah, it's weird. All right, well, Carrie, five questions for you about Hollywood. Rob comes back, same five for him. You get more right than Rob, you win. Tie goes to Rob. How does that sound to you?
3: Sounds great.
2: Wonderful. Question number one. Disney has announced that there will be a third installment of Frozen. What is the name of the signature song from Frozen?
3: Let It Go.
2: Question number two. She's part of the Frozen franchise, and her husband is Dax Shepard. And she was a surprise performer at the Savannah Bananas game on Saturday. Last Saturday, I guess it was. Who is she?
3: Kristen Bell.
2: Question number three. There's a list of the best teen dramas of all time. On that list is a series that had Sarah Michelle Gellar. What is that?
3: Buffy the Vampire Slayer.
2: Question number four. A purse used by Estelle Getty in The Golden Girls sold for $192,000 at auction. What was Estelle's name on The Golden Girls?
3: Sophia.
2: Question number five. She was in WandaVision, and she has famous twin sisters, Mary-Kate and Ashley Olsen. Who is she?
3: Elizabeth Olsen.
2: And there was something about her that was newsworthy that I should have written into the question, and apparently I just spaced off halfway through and didn't do that. So, anywho, all right, Carrie, hang on the line. Rob is on his way back in. You did very well. He'll be very dismayed. Stand by. Robert, welcome back.
1: Thank you.
2: Carrie got 5 out of 5.
1: Oh, man.
2: I know.
1: Can I just surrender now?
2: Well, you might want to after you hear the first two questions.
3: Oh, yeah.
2: Here we go. Question one. Disney has announced that there will be a third installment of Frozen. What's the name of the signature song from Frozen?
1: Let it go. Let it go.
2: Question number two. She's part of the Frozen franchise. I know the first two are Frozen. And her husband is Dax Shepard, and she was a surprise performer at a Savannah Bananas game Saturday. Who's she?
1: No clue.
2: Kristen Bell. You're not going to surrender. You're not. You will never surrender.
1: Let it go.
2: Question number three. There's a list of the best teen dramas of all time. On that list is the series that had Sarah Michelle Gellar. What is that?
1: Let it go. Let it go.
2: You don't know what that is either?
1: No.
2: Oh.
1: Sabrina the Teenage Witch.
2: No, Buffy the Vampire Slayer. Oh, boy. Oh, boy. I don't even know if I should bother with the last two, Carrie.
1: I hope you don't.
2: Question four. A purse used by Estelle Getty in The Golden Girls sold for $192,000. What was her name on The Golden Girls?
1: Shifty.
2: You know her name. You and I, before we went to bed, we'd watch like the first 5 minutes of Golden Girls like years ago. Remember we'd watch Frasier when we had dinner?
1: That prepares us for bed when we watch The Golden Girls. Yeah. Come on, baby. Let's hit the hay.
2: Jeez. Okay, Sophia. And forget the fifth question.
1: All right.
2: Carrie, he will
1: Can
2: never know this.
1: Can I go home now?
2: Do you know who Elizabeth Olsen is?
1: No.
2: No. Okay. Well, we're gonna call it a day, Carrie. Carrie, congratulations. Oh, yeah. You have graduated from Rob's College of Hollywood Knowledge. You're practically the valedictorian. We will light fireworks from the roof. We will play Pomp and Circumstance. You can give us the closing line.
1: No, you don't. Just shut up.
2: Good thing Carrie is a long time and loyal listener. She understands our humor. You go ahead, Carrie.
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0: 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Rob and Joss in the morning this afternoon at 5 o'clock with Elaine's 90s playlist. You will be ready to dance. Are you prepared?
1: Yeah, very much so.
0: Are you writhing with anticipation?
1: Let me do my stretches.
0: Here be it.
1: Here we go. I never knew how to do that dance. Never bothered to learn. No one ever taught me. You did not.
0: Oh, I did, yeah.
1: No, you didn't.
0: Yes, I did.
1: Show me.
0: No, I don't remember it now. That was 40 years ago.
1: They did not. You did not know.
0: No, I had to learn it for a radio station I was working at.
1: Oh, God.
0: Yeah. Then I quit.
1: Yeah, I would think, all right, Elaine, a whole bunch of 90s songs to keep your drive home fun. It'll be especially fun on a Friday.
0: It is catchy, though, isn't it?
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1: Not really sure if this is something as trending in the world, but I find it fascinating.
2: Well, that's all that matters, how it affects you.
1: Exactly. Let's call this feature How It Affects Me, number one. Myself, and I.
2: Go ahead, numero uno.
1: This is movie couples that were romantically involved on screen but actually hated each other in real life.
2: Uh-huh.
1: Now, Richard Gere and Deborah Winger in An Officer and a Gentleman, that was a notorious one.
2: Yes.
1: One person on the set says they couldn't have stayed further apart. The X-Files, Gillian Anderson? And David Duchovny, they were periods where they hated each other. Claire Danes thought Leonardo DiCaprio was immature and irritating on the set of Romeo and Juliet. However, she did admit to having a little crush on him.
2: Ah.
1: Julia Roberts said Nick Nolte in I Love Trouble was completely disgusting. Patrick Swayze and Jennifer Grey didn't like each other in Dirty Dancing. Ryan Gosling and Rachel McAdams in The Notebook had to go behind closed doors for a screaming match. They later ended up dating.
2: Well, we do that before our show every day.
1: Right, we get everything out of our system. Nathan Fillion and Stana Katnick on Castle.
2: Who are those people?
1: Right. And you know the guy who everybody says that you look like, or he looks like you? On Castle.
2: Oh, yeah, yeah.
1: That guy. It's that guy and his partner. Things got so bad.
2: It's my younger brother.
1: Yeah, your rich younger brother. Things got so bad between them, they got sent to real-life couples counseling.
2: Wow.
1: So, there you go.
2: Okay.
1: So, real-life couples who were romantically involved on screen hated each other in real life. Things to do this weekend. Old Tucson Summer Night Market is going to be going on 6:30 to 10 tomorrow night. $5 Fridays, Tucson Botanical Gardens.
2: I like the sound of that.
1: I know. And a cool summer night. So that's going to be at the Desert Museums. Bring a flashlight to walk around and possibly spot a nocturnal animal, touch a stingray, and check out themed activities. That's cool summer nights. And there is, of course, a cost to that. But visit their event page for info.
2: Let's end this with something that might make you smile. Harrison Ford and Cookie Monster singing the Indiana Jones theme, of course, while eating cookies. We know this is the kind of hard-hitting news you're looking for. The cast of Shrinking visited Sesame Street, and Cookie Monster posted a behind-the-scenes clip with Harrison Ford the other day. Of course, it's gone viral. So, here we go. Harrison and Cookie Monster are eating cookies while they hum the Indiana Jones theme song together. And, of course, Cookie Monster's wearing an Indy costume for the occasion.
0: Coming up with Rob and Joss.
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1: 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Somehow this is all just fitting together so nicely. Weird Al tickets. That's what you're going to score this morning when you play Rob's College of Hollywood Knowledge.
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0: So Marty's 80s mixtape at noon. Jocelyn, what the heck would be on his menu today? 94.9 Mix FM, Rob and Josh the morning. Jocelyn, will it be A, Bow Wow Wow, B, Kajagoogoo, or C, Shalimar?
1: It's going to be all three of them.
0: Nope.
1: No. It's going to be Shalimar.
0: Dancing in the Sheets.
1: Yeah. Oh, wow. How did I know?
0: Oh, I tell you.
1: How did I know? So you'll hear that in a whole bunch of 80s songs to keep your lunch hour fun at noon. Then when you get back to work, it's an hour of commercial-free mixed music for you at 1:30.
0: I just wanted to say Bow Wow Wow.
1: That's what you were trying to
0: and
1: do.
0: And Kajagoogoo.
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0: 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And if you're looking for a good deal on a great place to go, new restaurant, it is Tokyo Sushi with Howard Wong. This is a brand new endeavor for you. But can I just, you have a build your own ramen bar?
1: Yes, we do have a build your own ramen bar. So we have, you know, we basically have every single topping that you want to put into your ramen bar. And you, all you have to do is pick your ramen out from the shelf, get your bowl, put it

0: in your bowl, put your toppings, put it in the machine, and you wait 3 minutes.
1: The machine?
0: Yes.
1: It's a machine?
0: Yes, it's a machine. Yeah, so we have three of these machines sitting up on the bar, and you just put your bowl, literally, and you just cook it right in front of you. You grab your chopstick, you wiggle it around, and that's it. And then when you get back to your table, the rest of your food that you ordered through the QR code will be there waiting for you. And we also have cocktails. We have all the Japanese beers that you can enjoy your meal with as well.
1: This sounds like so much fun.
0: Yes, yes.
1: Like, it just sounds fun, like a little amusement park.
0: Exactly. It's like a food museum, right? So, and we also have the seafood bar. We have mussels, boiled shrimp, crawfish. You can order from the sushi bar. You can get our specialty rolls. We have the specialty roll called the Lucky Cat. It comes out from the sushi bar to your table in a smoker box, right?
1: What?
0: Yes. So it's panko fried chicken and cream cheese rolled and with top fresh eel on top, and it's smoked. So it's basically smoke from the sushi bar all the way to your table. And they open a box, the smoke comes out, your dish comes out.
1: Get out!
0: Exactly.
1: I think I'm going to cry. This sounds like so much fun.
0: Exactly.
1: Tokyo Sushi, this, I'm understanding... This is a new undertaking.
0: Yes, it's a new undertaking.
1: So this is a whole new restaurant?
0: Whole new restaurant, whole new concept. I've been at there for 160 days straight, almost 10 to 12 hours a day. It was like a gutted out restaurant when we first got it. Build the concept, the interior, the exterior, everything, less than 90 days.
1: It's like something from a TV show.
0: Exactly, yeah. So literally it's going to be like a chill environment. You go in, if you don't want a server, you want to do everything yourself, you can just scan your QR code, you order from your table, food will come to your table.
1: Wow.
0: If you need a server... They will be there to provide the hospitality as well.
1: Good, because Rob and I are kind of babies. We need a server.
0: Exactly. You know, a lot of people do, you know.
1: Yeah.
0: So that's one of the greatest things, you know. And then the drinks is included for the price of $27 for lunch and then $37 for dinner, with sashimi included as well for dinner time. So,
1: wow.
0: Yeah, it's a one-stop place for an Asian cuisine if you want to go experience it. It's picture-friendly, kids-friendly. We have a whole ice cream freezer with like... 9 different types of ice cream bar that you can eat there, take it home with you.
1: Beautiful. 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
0: We're right on Speedway in Alvernon, in between Alvernon and Country Club, right in front of Truly Nolan, one block down from Discount Tire.
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0: 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Of course, a great way to kick off your weekend. 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
1: And we do it all over again at 1:30 in the afternoon as well. And today being Friday, we like to end the week on a good note.
0: Some good news, something positive, something maybe uplifting.
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1: Sandra from Green Valley, go for it.
2: One thing that's going good in my life, I made a profession switch, and now I am working with children, coaching and teaching and being very happy that way and to see the next generation blossom.
0: How satisfying.
1: What profession did you have before?
2: I worked for a money-hungry corporate.
0: Okay.
1: We worked for one of those.
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1: So. We're so glad we all got away from the money-hungry corporations.
2: Very much so. It was soul-sucking.
0: Yes.
1: Yeah, tell me about it.
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1: As a matter of fact, that severe heat warning is going to be going on until 8 o'clock tomorrow night. Remember, it was going to end tonight at 8. Now it's going on until tomorrow night at 8 o'clock. So,
0: well, we got to persevere to endeavor. Or is that endeavor to persevere?
1: Either way.
2: Okay.
1: Britain, these warm temperatures, 105, 6, 7, etc., are going to be going on for several days. We're looking at into next weekend.
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1: Not really sure if this is something that's trending in the world, but I find it fascinating.
2: Well, that's all that matters, how it affects you.
1: Exactly. Let's call this feature How It Affects Me, number one. Myself, and I.
2: Go ahead, numero uno.
1: This is movie couples that were romantically involved on screen but actually hated each other in real life.
2: Uh-huh.
1: Now, Richard Gere and Deborah Winger in An Officer and a Gentleman, that was a notorious one.
2: Yes.
1: One person on the set says they couldn't have stayed further apart. The X-Files, Gillian Anderson?
2: Yeah.
1: And David Duchovny?
2: Mm-hmm.
1: There were periods where they hated each other. Claire Danes thought Leonardo DiCaprio was immature and irritating on the set of Romeo and Juliet. However, she did admit to having a little crush on him.
2: Ah.
1: Julia Roberts said Nick Nolte in I Love Trouble was completely disgusting. You know Patrick Swayze and Jennifer Grey didn't like each other in Dirty Dancing. Ryan Gosling and Rachel McAdams in The Notebook had to go behind closed doors for a screaming match. They later ended up dating.
2: Well, we do that before our show every day.
1: Right, we get everything out of our system. Nathan Fillion and Stana Katnick on Castle.
2: Same who are those people?
1: Right. And you know the guy who everybody says that you look like, or he looks like you? On Castle.
2: Oh, yeah, yeah.
1: That guy. It's that guy and his partner. Things got so bad.
2: It's my younger brother.
1: Yeah, your rich younger brother. Things got so bad between them, they got sent to real-life couples counseling.
2: Wow.
1: So, there you go.
2: Okay.
1: So, real-life couples who were romantically involved on screen hated each other in real life. Things to do this weekend. Old Tucson Summer Night Market is going to be going on 6:30 to 10 tomorrow night. $5 Fridays, Tucson Botanical Gardens.
2: I like the sound of that.
1: I know. And a cool summer night. That's going to be at the Desert Museums. Bring a flashlight to walk around and possibly spot a nocturnal animal, touch a stingray, and check out themed activities. That's cool summer nights. And there is, of course, a cost to that, but visit their event page for info.
2: Let's end this with something that might make you smile. Harrison Ford and Cookie Monster singing the Indiana Jones theme, of course, while eating cookies. We know this is the kind of hard-hitting news you're looking for. The cast of Shrinking visited Sesame Street, and Cookie Monster posted a behind-the-scenes clip with Harrison Ford the other day. Of course, it's gone viral. So, here we go. Harrison and Cookie Monster are eating cookies while they hum the Indiana Jones theme song together. And, of course, Cookie Monster's wearing an Indy costume for the occasion.
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1: 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Somehow this is all just fitting together so nicely. Weird Al tickets. 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

0: 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Rob and Joss in the morning this afternoon at 5 o'clock with Elaine's 90s playlist. You will be ready to dance. Are you prepared?
1: Yeah, very much so.
0: Are you writhing with anticipation?
1: Let me do my stretches.
0: Here be it.
1: Here we go. I never knew how to do that dance. Never bothered to learn. No one ever taught me. You did not.
0: Oh, I did, yeah.
1: No, you didn't.
0: Yes, I did.
1: Show me.
0: No, I don't remember now. That was 40 years ago.
1: They did not. You did not know.
0: No, I had to learn it for a radio station I was working at.
1: Oh, God.
0: Yeah. Then I quit.
1: Yeah, I would think, all right, Elaine, a whole bunch of 90s songs to keep your drive home fun. It'll be especially fun on a Friday.
0: It is catchy, though, isn't it?
1: 90,
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0: 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Very happy it's a Friday. And that means, of course, Good Vibes Tribe.
1: You tell us one thing that's making you happy. One thing that is making you smile, big or small. We will smile for you, give you a virtual hug, a high five.
0: 520-775-0949.
2: Oh, my God. I will tell you one fantastic thing about my life right now is I have three cats, and they are all getting along so famously. They come from very different places, and they are all just having a great time with one another. No fights, no bickering, no hissing, no meowing. It's like paradise, peace and paradise with felines for the first time. It's awesome.
1: That sounds glorious. What are their names?
2: Muzzy, Lucy, and Tina.
1: Do they sleep with you on the bed?
2: Tina sleeps with me every night.
1: That is lovely. That's really good news. Because remember when we had our cat Random, Rob, and she hated everybody?
0: And everything.
1: She was in a bad mood.
0: Yeah, she needed medication.
1: That didn't even work. Do you know that I gave her medication and that didn't even work?
0: Well, I stole it.
1: So you felt better, didn't you?
0: I'm looking pretty good. I'm feeling good.
1: It's great.
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9: 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Now, Romero wants Joanna Mendoza in Congress? 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
9: 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She's backed by Defund the Police. 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
2: Jennifer works for the county. She lives in Marana.
1: Cool.
2: Jennifer, kick Rob out of the studio, please.
3: Rob, it is time to leave.
1: I shall go.
2: Fantastic job, Jen. Five questions for you about Hollywood. Rob comes back. Same five for him. You get more right than Rob, you win. Tie goes to Rob. Sound good to you?
3: Sounds good.
2: Wonderful. Question one. She gave us the song Hips Don't Lie, and she's donating $1.25 million to rebuild schools that were damaged by the earthquake in Colombia. Who is she?
3: Shakira.
2: Question two. There's a trailer for NCIS New York, and it stars the rapper who gave us songs like Mama Said Knock You Out and Going Back to Cali. Who's that artist?
3: Ice-T.
2: Question three. Madonna has lots of MTV Video Music Award nominations. What movie was she in where she was Argentina's first lady?
3: Vita.
2: Question four. The children of Robin Williams have reactivated his Instagram account to fight back against rampant AI abuse of his voice and likeness. In what movie was he a radio DJ that woke up the troops?
3: Oh my gosh, I can see it. I can't think of it.
2: That's okay. And question number five, Nick Jonas went for the role of the ice harvester who was always proposing to Anna in Frozen, but he bombed the audition. What character is that? What character is that?
3: Ben?
2: All right, hang on the line. Rob's on his way back in. We'll give him the same five questions. We'll see how he does. Don't move. Robert, welcome back.
1: Thank you.
2: Jennifer got 2 out of 5.
1: All right.
2: But the ones she knew,
1: she knew.
2: Question number one, she gave us the song Hips Don't Lie, and she's donating $1.25 million to rebuild schools that were damaged in Colombia. Who is she?
1: Shakira.
2: Good work, 1 to 1. Question two, there's a trailer for NCIS New York, and it stars the rapper who gave us songs like Mama Said Knock You Out and Going Back to Cali. Who's that?
1: Ice Cube?
2: Oh, and Jennifer said Ice-T, and it's actually LL Cool J.
1: Okay.
2: Yeah. 1 to 1. Question three. Madonna has lots of MTV Video Music Award nominations. What movie was she in where she was Argentina's first lady?
1: Don't remember.
2: Evita.
1: Oh.
2: Yeah, do you remember now?
1: No.
2: Okay. Jennifer knew that. Jennifer 2, Rob 1. Question 4. The children of Robin Williams have reactivated his Instagram account to fight back against rampant AI abuse of his voice and likeness. In what movie was he a radio DJ that woke up the troops?
1: Good Morning Vietnam.
2: You are right. Jennifer took a pass on that one. 2 to 2. Question 5. Nick Jonas went for the role of the ice harvester who was always proposing to Anna in Frozen, but he bombed the audition. What character is that?
1: Sheldon.
2: Crystal. And Jennifer said Sven.
1: Well, what's all these Frozen questions last couple of days?
2: I don't know. There's been a lot of Frozen stuff in the news.
1: Nothing else is available?
2: And that's exactly right. Oh. When you hear like something like that, or when I do a celebrity birthday, you know it's real slim pickings.
1: Don't do that.
2: That's ugly right there. Well, Jen, you didn't quite graduate this time. The tie goes to Rob because you always get the tickets, but you did get those Weird Al tickets.
3: Awesome.
2: Yeah, give us the closing line.
3: My name is Jen. 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

0: So Marty's 80s mixtape at noon. Jocelyn, what the heck would be on his menu today? 94.9 Mix FM, Rob and Josh the morning. Jocelyn, will it be A, Bow Wow Wow, B, Kajagoogoo, or C, Shalimar?
1: It's going to be all three of them.
0: Nope.
1: No. It's going to be Shalimar.
0: Dancing in the Sheets.
1: Yeah. Oh, wow. How did I know?
0: Oh, I tell you.
1: How did I know? So you'll hear that and a whole bunch of 80s songs to keep your lunch hour fun at noon. Then when you get back to work, it's an hour of commercial-free mixed music for you at 1:30.
0: I just wanted to say bow, wow, wow.
1: That's what you were trying to
0: and
1: do.
0: And Kajagoogoo.
1: I understand.

0: 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We are Rob and Joss in the morning at 8:30. Of course, a great way to kick off your weekend. It is an hour of commercial-free mixed music.
1: And we do it all over again at 1:30 in the afternoon as well. And today being Friday, we like to end the week on a good note.
0: Some good news, something positive, something maybe uplifting.
1: Tell us something that's going great in your life, and we're going to celebrate it, give you that virtual high five.
0: Good Vibes Tribe, 520-775-0949.
1: Sandra from Green Valley, go for it.
2: One thing that's going good in my life, I made a profession switch, and now I am working with children, coaching and teaching and being very happy that way and to see the next generation blossom.
0: How satisfying.
1: What profession did you have before?
2: I worked for a money-hungry corporate.
0: Okay.
1: We worked for one of those.
0: Well, we're in radio, of course.
1: Of course we did.
0: But not now.
1: Not this one.
2: I'm glowing inside and out from the children.
0: Excellent.
1: So. We're so glad we all got away from the money-hungry corporations.
2: Very much so. It was soul-sucking.
0: Yes.
1: Yeah, tell me about it.
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Yesterday's favorites and today's hits. 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Here it is. 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
1: As a matter of fact, that severe heat warning is going to be going on until 8 o'clock tomorrow night. Remember, it was going to end tonight at 8. Now it's going on until tomorrow night at 8 o'clock. So,
0: well, we got to persevere to endeavor. Or is that endeavor to persevere?
1: Either way,
0: okay.
1: Britain, these warm temperatures, 105, 6, 7, etc., are going to be going on for several days. We're looking at into next weekend.
0: Right now, it is 88.
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5: Bound I-10 that's near 29th Street. And that's traffic. I'm Elaine Bronson.
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1: Hey, good morning. 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

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It's 94.9 Mix FM, and let me just say, it is way too early to be 91 degrees in Tucson. Ooh, baby, we're headed to 101.

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Hey, if you love those 80s songs, you're going to love I Love the 80s. 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

Oh my gosh, look at this. It's been 56 minutes since Rob and Joss launched this commercial-free music hour. Can you believe it? It's still going on. 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
3: The weather this hour is brought to you by Right Way Heating, Cooling, and Plumbing. If it's worth doing, do it the right way. Oh, it is not necessarily great news, man. This is apparently the new summer in Tucson. We've got daytime highs over 100, well over 100. For the foreseeable future, for the whole weekend, looks like every day next week too. Not so much rain. Yeah, looks like the monsoon might be running out of juice, but today, 105. We're still at a very pleasant 92. And it's a dry heat.
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The most music for your workday. I'm going to slip some Shalimar into the Marty's 80s mixtape. Starting at noon today on Mix FM.

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0: Tucson weather. Oh, yikes. It's only 10:24 in the morning. And we're at 97 already. Oh, no. We're headed to 105 today, and it looks like every day this week it's going to be pretty well over 100. I mean, like 106, 107, that kind of weather. Extreme heat warning, it's in effect through tomorrow. The weather this hour is brought to you by Right Way Heating, Cooling, and Plumbing. If it's worth doing, do it the right way. All right, here comes that music, and we're going to start with Olivia Dean. I love this song.
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0: 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Hey, hi there. It's Marty Bishop. Happy Friday to you. We are almost up to Tucson Comic Con, and one of the special guests includes somebody that you might have only met through the Marvel Cinematic Universe, but on the, I don't know, television universe years ago, there was this guy.
1: Dr. David Banner, physician, scientist, searching for a way to tap into the hidden strength that all humans have.
0: Yeah, yeah.
1: Then an accidental overdose of gamma radiation alters his body chemistry. And now, when David Banner grows angry or outraged, a startling metamorphosis occurs.
0: He turns into Lou Ferrigno, Mr. America, Mr. Universe actor. He's coming. He's going to be one of the special guests at Tucson Comic Con, the original Hulk. Well, I guess I shouldn't say that. He was the original TV Hulk. I guess I shouldn't even say that. He was the original live action Hulk. But back in the mid-60s, there was a Hulk cartoon on Saturday morning television.
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2: as ever.
0: That ever-loving Hulk. Oh, man, people dig the Hulk. Anyway, the TV Hulk is going to be there. So is William Shatner, the TV James T. Kirk. Captain Kirk. 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

0: 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The most music for your workday. Oh, doesn't that just make you want to put on something shiny? Poof your hair up a little bit. You must have some sort of polyester still in your closet to go dancing tonight. Hey, if you want to go up to Phoenix, there's a big show going on tonight. It starts with Train on stage. And Matt Nathanson is also part of the show. This is at Talking Stick Resort Amphitheater. My favorite part of it is going to be bare naked ladies. I just love that TV theme song. And I love their holiday album. Oh, let's face it, they're just funny. They've got a great sense of humor. But I suppose most people going up to Phoenix will be happy if they just hear this song. It's been 1 week since you looked at me. But ABBA is the reason I brought it all up. Just played Dancing Queen, and I'm thinking that you might get pretty excited about the idea of an ABBA dance party. An ABBA-inspired disco dance party at La Rosa. Yes, it's tonight, 9 p.m. at La Rosa. This is where you want to drag out your fun 70s and 80s clothes. Go disco dancing. That's what's on the entertainment calendar at Mix FM.
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0: It is already 102, and we have one of those excessive heat warnings in effect all day today and into the weekend. In fact, it looks like every day through the weekend and early next week will be well over 100 for daytime highs. It's sunny. It's beautiful right now. No sign of any storms quite yet. Would love to see them. We'll keep an eye on the radar. I'm Marty. Let's get back into the music with Olivia Dean. It's called Man I Need.
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0: Ooh, ooh, ooh. 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Hey there, I'm Marty Bishop. We have tickets for the I Love the 80s show. It's coming up on Saturday the 29th, a week from tomorrow at the Fox Tucson Theater. 80s music, Flock of Seagulls, Bow Wow Wow, and Emotion. 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
2: 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Coming up on the mixtape, we've got Shalimar, Benatar, The Cars. I'm Marty Bishop. 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

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It's 94.9 Mix FM with Marty's 80s mixtape. This is Shalimar, who got their start on Soul Train, but really hit it big when they landed this song in the Footloose movie soundtrack.

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0: That's Benatar. And we heard the Cars right before that. And Shalimar even before that on Marty's 80s mixtape here on 94.9 Mix FM. Shalimar, Dancing in the Sheets. They started on Soul Train back in the 70s, had a gigantic hit with Dancing in the Sheets, which made it to the Footloose soundtrack. But weirdly, that was kind of after Jody Watley had left the group to pursue the solo career. And she was phenomenal, Jody Watley. But Shalimar had that first big hit. And I think that probably goes to prove the power of a really good old school producer with a really strong contacts list. And actually back then, it would have been a Rolodex, a really powerful Rolodex full of those old school analog connections. Ask your parents to explain a Rolodex. The Rolodex, analog version of the contacts list.
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8: Tucson weather. If you're indoors looking out, it's a gorgeous day. You'd hardly know that it was 103 degrees now. On our way to 106, and we have an excessive heat warning in effect all day today and all day tomorrow. Yeah, the heat wave is on. It looks like we're not going to have a day below 100 for a while anyway. You're going to love this new game we're starting on Monday, a contest where you could win a new air conditioner for your house. Details are coming up in about 15 minutes. I'm Marty. Let's get back into the music right now with Taylor Swift. I knew it. I knew ya.
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0: 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The most music for your workday. I'm Marty Bishop. I actually have, and I wouldn't be surprised if you have one too. I actually have a kind of an emergency air conditioner, one of those one room portable roll around air conditioners, because once I had my air conditioning go out and, you know, it took many, many hours before somebody could come fix it. So I was desperate. I drove to Lowe's about 3 minutes to closing and bought this thing and hauled it home and hooked it up, and have loaned it out now to a friend who's in likewise desperate straits. Here's the thing where we can help you out with that. If you too have a central air conditioning system and it might be on its last legs, you're going to love this idea. 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Oh yeah, it's a 5-ton air conditioner. It's a beast. It's worth a lot, up to $20,000, I think. 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The game starts Monday with Rob and Joss in the morning.
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3: 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This Mendoza?
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3: Mendoza would mean less funding for law enforcement. She's backed by Defund the Police. 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
3: Mendoza and Romero, the same failed radical policies.
4: And that's why I'm endorsing Joanna Mendoza.
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0: 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Time to give away some more concert tickets. I've got tickets for the upcoming I Love the 80s show at the Fox Tucson Theater, Flock of Seagulls, and Animotion, and Bow Wow Wow. You'd know this song for sure. You know what it is that I would love to actually see? I would love to witness the moment a young adult, a kid really, maybe a teenager, finally comes to realize that after a lifetime of listening to that song and singing along with it, like it's a kid's song. I mean, there's even a kid's bop version of the song. 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I want candy. And there's a generation of kids who grew up singing to that like they're singing about a flavored sugar drop. But I would love to see that moment in their eyes when they finally get old enough to realize, oh, it might be a metaphor. It might be. Hey, you want to go see this 80s love fest, the I Love the 80s show? You could win tickets right now. Text LOVE80 to 520-775-0949. 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
23: Tucson weather. 104 in Tucson. Hannah, it looks like we've got really hot days ahead. In fact, we have an official excessive heat warning already in place from the National Weather Service. It's going to hit well over 100 Saturday, Sunday, Monday, Tuesday, early next week. Yikes. 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

0: 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Well, that went fast. People like their sushi, or maybe it's just the concept of all you can eat ramen, a bar of ramen. 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You know what? End of summer, your skin might have been beat up a little bit. This might be the place to go to get things fixed up. They're number one in the Tucson Reader poll. I'm Marty Bishop. Thank you so much for spending your day with me. I'm going to kick off a whole hour of commercial-free music next.
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2: 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I'm Elaine Bronson. 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

And this town's lost its faith. 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
10: 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Partly cloudy and rainy this afternoon. Today's high 105. Now tonight we'll reach a low of 78. Tomorrow, a high of 108.
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You want to go see him? All you have to do is just be the guest on Rob's College of Hollywood Knowledge next week, any day at 7:45 on 94.9 Mix FM.

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0: looking for something fun to do around Arizona on the weekend, Frank Powers always has you covered Sunday morning. 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
0: 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Well, it looks like we could get some rain this afternoon. Tonight, we're going to reach a low of 80 degrees. Tomorrow, a high of 109. And Sunday, a high of 108. Oof. Olivia Dean, she's got a few days to recover after 4 sold-out nights at Madison Square Garden. Now she's going on to Atlanta tomorrow night for another sold-out show. This is her year. I could be the-

0: 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Tucson Comic-Con. It's coming. It's coming fast because it's only 2 weeks away, which is Labor Day weekend. And I love that for one weekend, no one has to explain their outfit. I mean, you want to wear a cape? That's fine. 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I'm dressing up like I'm reporting for duty with Captain Kirk on the Starship Enterprise because William Shatner is our special guest for Tucson Comic-Con. 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
4: Expect delays due to a crash on the right shoulder of eastbound I-10 near the Cochise Pima County line. On the west side of town, there's an incident at Bob Road in San Joaquin. With traffic, Andres Gonzalez.
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1: East of Tucson, there's a crash on the right shoulder on eastbound I-10 near the Cochise Pima County line. In the south side, there's an incident at Irvington Road and 3rd Avenue. With traffic, Andres Gonzalez.
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2: Chance of rain this afternoon. Tonight's low 80 degrees. Tomorrow, a hot day. Sunny, a high of 109. Sunday, a high of 108. Olivia Dean, she is one busy girl right now. She's on her way to Atlanta to perform live. Then she's going on to Houston and Austin. She is unstoppable. 94.9 Mix FM.

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3: Watch out for a crash involving multiple vehicles on the right shoulder of southbound I-19 near Ajo Way. East of Tucson, there's a crash on the right shoulder of eastbound I-10 near the Cochise-Pima County line. With traffic, Andres Gonzalez.
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